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1: I'm Jeff Stevens. We are just about to the weekend on this Friday afternoon. This weekend, of course, Kentucky Derby tomorrow. Next weekend, Mother's Day. And 2 weeks after that is Memorial.

0: We love to wear tight spandex and short shorts in public. What was wrong with us?
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Q92. I'm Jeff Stevens. 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
1: Somebody that I used to know. I'm Jeff Stevens on this Friday, May 1st. Our last keyword before the weekend is coming up here in a few minutes at 5 o'clock. So listen for that for $1,000. A 69-year-old grandma just set a world record for the oldest woman to ride a unicycle, beating her previous record. Linda began riding. She began riding unicycles at the age of 10 when her dad got her a 6-foot-tall unicycle. At the age of 10, she apparently rode that everywhere. She spent nearly 6 decades practicing, according to the Guinness World Records. She's nicknamed Unicycle Granny. And Linda took the stage with her unicycle in California last December for a production of The Nutcracker. How about that? She even performed with the Flying Circus. Now she has some advice for those who may be interested in picking up a unicycle themselves. Start very young, and good advice here, never stop.
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1: Happy Friday. I'm Jeff Stevens. Remember, you can check out my antics from the beach by the ocean in the Grill, Jamaica. It is gorgeous. Jamaica is open, and you can follow me at Jeff Stevens 80s at Jeff Stevens 80s on Instagram and check it out.

0: Q92. There's Alex Warren and Ordinary. It's our best of the 80s and 90s weekend. I'm Jeff Stevens. Well, do you love your coffee, but you hate the wait sometimes? This could help. Starbucks is launching scheduled ordering on May 11th, so you'll be able to choose a pickup window up to an hour in advance. 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If all goes well, you'll be in and out in no time with drinks at hand. Again, that Starbucks ordering starts May 11th.
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1: I'm Jeff Stevens. If you are not one of our many, many winners this week, don't worry. The Workday Payday continues. In fact, it kicks right back in Monday morning at 9 a.m. That'll be your next chance to win $1,000.

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The Hudson Valley's 80s to now, Q92. I'm Jeff Stevens. If you've been seeing posts on social media called saxophones getting louder, I'll tell you what that's all about after Kelly Clarkson.

0: Q92, Kelly Clarkson on your Friday evening because of you. I'm Jeff Stevens. You may have seen this phrase on social media, saxophones getting louder. So what does that mean? It's the feeling when something bad, awkward, or unavoidable is slowly closing in on you. Most of the videos start out totally normal and calm, and then surprise, things go south, and you could sense what's coming, and there's no way to stop it. Apparently, the idea goes all the way back to a scene in the 1991 movie Boys in the Hood, where the tension builds up as the saxophone music keeps getting louder and louder. Now people are using it to describe those moments, basically, in their own real lives.
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Q92, it's Jeff Stevens. All right, got a quick favor. Are you in the car right now? I want you to make Q92 the first preset on your radio, and that way you'll never miss Marino in the Morning every morning and the Hudson Valley's 80s to now while you work. 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

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A little bit after 6 on your Friday evening, I'm Jeff Stevens. If you've ever stolen a fry or two from somebody and said, oh, that French fry is so good, there's some science behind that. I'll tell you more in two songs.

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1: Iris from the Goo Goo Dolls on our Best of the 80s and 90s weekend. I'm Jeff Stevens. Who doesn't love a good plate of French fries? But every time we steal a bite from someone else's plate and you really enjoy it, new research says what most of us already know. Stolen food does actually taste better. People said that stolen French fries are about 40% more enjoyable than those served directly to them, even if they're completely identical. The participants were also instructed to covertly take the fries from somebody else's plate while they were distracted. It turns out guilt is positively associated with enjoyment, and the higher the risk, the tastier the fries were reported to be. I will take my fries personally or stolen.
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0: You got Chris, you got Felicia. It's brought to you by William A. Smith & Son Insurance, providing the calm after the storm. Learn more at W.

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1: I'm Jeff Stevens, hanging out with you on this Friday evening, getting closer and closer to... I think we can officially say we're into the weekend, right? It's actually Friday evening. It's May Day. We get the Derby this weekend. Welcome to our best of the 80s and 90s weekend. Here's Nelly Furtado.

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1: Charlie Puth and See You Again here on your Friday evening. I'm Jeff Stevens. I mentioned Charlie on tour. Charlie is doing a ton of shows this summer. And you might remember, I mentioned this earlier in the week, that the Summer of Live promotion is on sale now. Impressive lineup from Live Nation. 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

0: And for adults with type 2 diabetes and known heart disease, Jardiance can lower the risk of cardiovascular death too. 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
2: Wherever you are, whatever you're doing on this Friday night, I appreciate that you're doing it with us. 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

0: Hi, good evening. Who is this?
1: This is Missy. Is this Delilah?
0: It is. Missy, what can I do for you?
1: I have an 18-year-old daughter who has made the most beautiful adult I have ever been with in my life. She's accomplished so much. She's from a single family. I'm a single mom with two girls, and she is going off to college in August. And I am just very proud. She's going to make a wonderful teacher someday.
0: Isn't it amazing when our kids grow up and go through that change from being children to being our adult kids and our friends, to stand back and go, wow, even if you weren't my kid, I would still really, really love you.
1: She's my best friend. I mean, there's things that we talk about that I'm like, should we be discussing this? She's an adult. It's just hard to believe 18 years have flown by.
0: What's your daughter's name?
1: It's Amanda.
0: And what song do you want to hear for your little baby who's not such a baby anymore?
1: Something that just tells her how proud her mom is and how much I love her.
0: I will do that for you.
1: Well, you have a wonderful night.
0: All right.

0: 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By law, they have to, but first you have to find those data brokers. Incogni knows how to find them and who to communicate with. They will clear your name and data from hundreds of data brokers. If they don't know who you are, they can't spam you. Already, Incogni has removed my info from hundreds of data brokers. Already, I've noticed far fewer spam text messages, far fewer spam emails. They will do the same for you. Incogni.com/love is the website. 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Use that promo code love just to make sure you get that 60% off. Tonight's letter is from a young person, a 17-year-old, who says, "My name is John. I'm 17. I'm a full-time student and I work at a grocery store. I'm so stressed out. I have a state test that I must pass in order to graduate, and I'm not ready for it at all. I'm so run down from working early in the mornings. I work at least 23 hours a week, including weekends. My dilemma is that I am afraid I won't pass this test. I'm also afraid to talk to my boss about reducing my hours back because I'm afraid they'll fire me. I don't know which comes first, Delilah, my education or my job. Another concern of mine is that I'll get so run down and sick from not getting enough sleep. Please help me," from John. That response coming up next. You're listening to Delilah. Q92, the home of Marino in the Morning.
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1: Because nothing beats a real voice with real memories. Guaranteed human.

Tonight's Delilah's Dilemma is from a young man, 17 years old, going to school full-time and working almost full-time and stressed out. John, the grocery store job is just a job. It is a means to an end. It is not a career. It is not something you are going to look forward to for the rest of your life. You need your education. So be honest, go talk to your boss, say I'm in school, I have to pass this test. I cannot work more than 10 or 12 hours a week. If your boss does not understand that, he's not somebody you should be working for anyway. You've got to get your education, son. There is nothing more important right now than getting your education. Well, that's not true. Your faith is more important, and your faith will see you through this. But you can get another job at another grocery store. This is your chance to get your education. So focus on that, pass your test, get into college, and

0: Welcome to the first day of May. The year is flying by. One more month and the year will be half over. Hard to believe. Cinco de Mayo coming up, which means not one, but two of my sons celebrate birthdays. And we've got so many birthdays, so many anniversaries, so many things in our family to celebrate. Tonight, I am here to celebrate you. You wonderful you. I am here to remind you that there is no one quite like you in the entire world. And I am here tonight to celebrate that uniqueness. So come on in and make yourself at home. You're listening to Delilah.
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1: Hi, Jeff. Welcome. What can I do for you?
2: Hey, Delilah. God, I've been, you know, I've been hearing all these people that can't get through, and but when I, you know, I fell in love with this girl, and when I finally decided that I wanted to call you, I got through with two calls. So there's some kind of something in the stars with this little lady and I, but...
1: What's her name?
2: My name is Jeff. Her name is Laura.
1: And how long have you been with Laura?
2: I met her just after Valentine's Day this year. And you know what? I've been alone for so long. But I still had that longing to be with someone. Because I come from such a big, loving, Italian, Jewish, Native American family. You know, I missed being with someone for so long. But after a while, it wasn't that I missed being with someone. I was so alone, you know. And this Valentine's Day, I really felt it. And then a few days after that, I met her. And she looked at me. I was with a couple of friends. She looked at me, and she walked over, and she smiled at me, and she, like, almost immediately just moved her body close to my heart, and I lifted my left arm around her, and she told me that she told her son, who was sitting there with her at this restaurant, that there is the one. He is the one.

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1: 5 till 10 a.m. It's Marino in the Morning and upbeat variety with the 80s to now, only on Q92.